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Time to go up. Ladies Love Lonnie is on. It's L3 at Nights on WCKX Columbus. 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

0: Y'all know I love to hang with a baddie. It's Power 107.5, Columbus's number one station for hip-hop and R&B, and home of the morning hustle. It's the GOAT, your girlfriend's favorite. The biggest in the city, at ladies love Lonnie, and welcome to the Feel Good Friday edition of L3 at Nights. I woke up feeling good. I've been in a great mood all week long, and I hope to say the same for you. And if you haven't been in a great mood, I'm here to make your day even better. I'm on air all the way up until midnight. Y'all know how I get down. Shout out to my third shift gang. Everybody clocked in at work on this Friday. It might be payday for a lot of people out there, so I know that'll put you in a good mood and something to look forward to the weekend. Shout out to all the nurses, shout out to all the teachers, and shout out to all the moms, man. It's Mother's Day this Sunday, but it's teachers and nurses appreciation all week long. So if you're a teacher, a nurse, or a mom out there, make sure you celebrate it big time this weekend, because that job ain't easy, that role ain't easy. And shout out to y'all the real superheroes out there. So I know I'm gonna definitely be taking my mom out this weekend. I'm definitely trying to give back to a teacher and to a nurse out there. But on the show tonight, it's a lot we're gonna be talking about, including that versus that went down last night between French Montana and Rick Ross. Also, the latest on that Jason Mead and Casey Goodison Jr. case. We got the verdict in. Also, $250 going to somebody out there in gas cash. I'm gonna tell you how you can win that here in the next 30 minutes. So don't go nowhere. Tap in with your boy, whether it's on the Power Mobile app, whether it's on our website, or you know you can type in Power 107.5 in your Apple Music and listen to me all night long. And DJ Mr. King got the mixes for y'all all night on my show, so you definitely gonna hear your favorite song. It's going down. I just love Fridays, man. L3 in the building.
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3: All right, listen, man. We gotta help a hustler when we come back. Apparently, something that's supposed to be a good time, like a concert, could cause a household to crumble.
4: Mm-hmm. Well, how is that, Kyle? That's a good time for family, isn't it?
3: I mean, not for this family. We'll hear the voicemail when we come back and hear what the problem really is.
4: Is this the little girl that was on stage performing with the stripper and Snoop? No, this is worse.
3: I hope not. I hope that's not
4: because that was a mess.
3: You know what? We'll find out. We'll get the details. We'll get some help.

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Them gas prices reach $5 out there. I know everybody could use some gas cash. Well, check this out. Coming up in 7 minutes, I'm going to tell you how you can win $250 in gas cash, courtesy of Power 107.5. But first, I'm going to play Cardi B and Lotto.

That's Bruno Mars, Risk It All. Don't forget, we less than 2 weeks away until he take over Ohio Stadium with the Romantic Tour. It's Power 107.5, Columbus's number one station for hip-hop and R&B, and home of the morning hustle. It's the king of the city at Ladies Love. Lonnie, welcome back to L3 at Nights on this Feel Good Friday. I've been feeling good all week, and I'm damn sure feeling good today because it's Friday. It's time for the weekend. If you ain't feeling good, then that's my goal today. I want to make you feel good. I know what's not making us feel good, though. If you got to get gas and you looking at them gas prices, I done seen $4.99 everywhere. I done seen some places over $5. That's just outrageous right there. So, of course, Power 107.5, we trying to step in and help out and be superheroes, okay? 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And you also got to text Power Cash to 71007 if you want some money for gas that lasts you the whole month or 2 months, depending how long you be in these streets, how often you be in these streets. We got you covered. So go do that ASAP. It's quick. It's easy. It's going to take you less than 5 minutes, 10 at the max. I promise you that.

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0: remix. 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Yeah. 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All that other shit dropping, you can keep it. You know, baby, make the bad bitch. Pop that, throw that up. Turn around like it's the freak, nigga.
1: Okay.
0: Push me to the wall, get the pulling down my drawers. Hands up in the M playing defense.
1: Yeah.
0: A couple years straight, nigga. Thought that was it. Ain't no fool. Wait, no, I brought back a hit. I had took her with me. We both spent a little time. She got hers, I got mine. Then I brought back a spirit. They fool, nigga. Blame me. I brought back a chain and some money, a purse. I just brought back some dude. Cut a hoe off, I was feeling it.
1: Yep.
0: Take him back over, like, give me
1: let's
0: it.
1: Let's do it.
0: Yeah. She got the. She make a bounce on the dude. Let's do it. I got a Glock in my pants.
1: What I do?
0: I pull it out, let it hit.
1: She gon'.

That no kickback. Swear y'all really act like women. I ain't with that. And I be cheating first. I ain't got time to get no lick back. I be on that dumb hoolie with my rich friends. Tryna see if I'ma get this nub before this back end. Soon as stuff ain't adding up, I'm subtracting. I don't

He know I'm his first baddie. Yeah, they watch my every move like a P.I. Hollin' bout they big, but they tiny ass T.I. All in Mexico, they callin' me Mija. My life really a movie, I ain't talking CGI. I don't need him to get rich, but he wanna make me rich. If he ever waste my time, he gotta spend a little bit. Hey, a dummy flashing money make me cringe a little bit. I don't care how much you got.

himself, but YoungBoy did confirm the rumors as he took on his Instagram story and wrote to his fans. He revealed that he needs time away from traveling, touring, and performing. Right now, he went on to say he appreciates the support and he loves all of his fans out there. Rolling Loud did name his replacement, and that's going to be Ken Carson. Is going to be closing out Rolling Loud this Sunday. Whew, I would be pissed if I was going to see NBA YoungBoy this weekend and he pulls out the day before the show is happening. That gotta suck. 107.5. Columbus is

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2: 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And you thick too? Yeah, that's a plus.
3: Damn.
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2: like trunk. 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
3: Touch? Touch? Touch? Touch?
2: I won't tell nobody nothing. Just trust. Look how she walk from the back to the front.
3: From the pole.
2: To the show. Why you the one?
3: You the
2: red bottom heels? Or you came here to stunt? Or you came with a mission? You getting it done?
3: Yup.
2: Oh, that's cool.
3: That's cool.

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It's L3 at night, baby. I know it went down last night. A lot of people was watching that Rick Ross versus French Montana versus. And everybody seemed like they chose the winner. And it was kind of like unanimously. I see a lot of French Montana winning 10-9. I didn't get

0: perform them songs and just remind us of our childhood, basically. But shout out to Rick Ross. Even though a lot of people said he lost, he still won. He used this momentum to announce that he got another album he's working on titled Set in Stone that's going to drop this summer amid his 20th anniversary tour for Port of Miami. So get ready for a Rick Ross summer. And shout out to French Montana. He did his thing also. Who y'all think won, though? A lot of people were saying French Montana, but who y'all think won this Versus? And who should be next?
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0: At the house with it, watching sinners.
1: Who you with?
0: On the couch with my favorite sinner. I was about to, but you convinced us. Should I decorate her walls or log off to Pinterest? Never too late to meditate on emotional attachments. Even if I

Jason Me will be behind bars, but this is definitely justice, as Casey Goodson's family been fighting for this for a very long time. As I stated, this happened in 2020, and it is now 2026. But justice has been served, and Goodson's family was awarded $7 million in a civil settlement in 2024 in a federal civil rights lawsuit against the county. So I know a lot of people, you know, is happy for this, man. And these police and undercovers or whatever need to be held accountable every single time.

0: 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Columbus is number one for hip hop and R&B. And all
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1: Me good the first day of my keeper.
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1: Blowing money fast like a film.
2: Cheetah.
1: I've been in the trenches filled with high

and follower counts, sparking speculation that Instagram has carried out a large-scale purge of bots and inactive accounts, as users across Instagram has reported declines in follower counts, with some accounts losing thousands or even millions within hours. And this

0: saying? And so I thank Instagram for doing this. I didn't lose no followers because I built my followers brick by brick. I mean, I really hit home. You know what I'm saying? I've been down with this since day one, and it feels good. But I know a lot of other people who bought followers. They lost a lot of followers. Even celebrities and influencers lost millions and thousands of followers. Like Kylie Jenner, she lost millions of followers. Speed lost followers. And I mean, when you celebrities, you know, they got to keep up that image. So if you're wondering why you lost followers on your Instagram, it's because you had a lot of bots following you and a lot of inappropriate accounts following you. All right. So shout out to Instagram for staying authentic.
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3: You know why?
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3: We got a winner already.
4: That's why.
3: Oh. Big shout out to Lakeena Jones from Dallas.
5: Woo! Come on.
4: Oh, yeah. Lakeena!
3: Yeah. You'll be flying out to Atlanta for birthday bash 30.
4: That's why I call her Lala.
3: Well, we're going to talk to Lala or Keena, whatever you want to call her a winner. And she'll be on the show tomorrow

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4: Let's go. You see that? 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

he be in here. We can go bottle for bottle in this junk. 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He Mr. Get It Done. I'm Mrs. One of One. Find love every time we link. 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

out of here. You already know where I'm about to go. If you want to find out, go to my Instagram right now at Ladies Love Lonnie. I got the flyer posted. The R&B sing-along is about to see me because I missed last week. I was out the country. I missed y'all. But I'm back on air tomorrow, 4 p.m. to 7 p.m. The L3 show is going down. I love y'all. Always remember, a sleeper gets nothing but a dream. L3 out.

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0: 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Should I decorate her walls or log off to Pinterest? 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

DB in here. We can go bottle for bottle in this junk. Strip club stunt, I'm a stunt hard. 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He Mr. Giddy done. I'm Mrs. One of One. Fall in love every time we link. He got me sprung.com. Mind these girls can't keep it peak. I ain't stressing on you, you ain't stressing on me. Boy, I don't wanna push you on a leash. You a dog, I'm a dog, we can keep it in the streets. I ain't in your beats and you ain't in mine. Yeah, we both outside.

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3: Kyle's message of the day today is you can do way more than you actually realize, man. You can do way more. Sometimes we just don't push ourselves to find out how much we can actually do, whether it's physically, whether it's intellectually, whether it's, you know what I'm saying, learning about different things, achievements in life. A lot of times people give up or stop because they think they've reached their plateau and don't even try to do anything more. But if you realize how much the human body could do, you would do more. They say like humans only use like 10% of their mind. You know what I mean? So imagine if you found a way just to tap into 11. You understand what I'm saying? There's so much out there and there's so many heights that we can take things to if we just believe, number one, and if we try, number two. So don't sell yourself short. Don't cut yourself short. Don't stop now just because things are difficult. Kyle's message of the day today is you can do way more than you realize.
4: And mine is simple. It's just a little beauty tip for your beauty rest. You know, always get 8 hours of sleep and 9 if you're ugly.
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0: We're shaking down your weekends. Yeah. Great way to start off the weekend.
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0: It's the Weekend Hustle.
16: Pop that thing, let it clap, let it clap. Ride this, or you sit on
0: Let's
16: my
0: go.
16: Lap. Spread them cheese, let me see that. Shake that, like you out of control. That thing till your throat gets sore.

0: for canceling the date, or was this a red flag?
1: Get out of there. Good job, sir. Good job.
2: This is good interesting.
3: Good job.
1: She doing too much. Good job, sir. Ring
3: I mean,
1: bell.
3: But okay, hold on now. You see all these incidents that be happening with these men killing these women. They going to their homes, waiting outside their homes. I think it's not safe to give somebody you just met your address. So I'm actually with her on this one. But he still should be a man. And chivalry, like, chivalry is that or what? Like, get her there to the date. It's a date.
2: I always run these scenarios through the eyes of my daughters, right?
4: Mm-hmm.
2: And I would tell her, like, yo, if you're not comfortable with him picking you up, then go get to the date on your own. If you meet him, first date goes well, maybe moving forward, you can ask him money for the ride. Maybe moving forward, you can ask him to send the Uber. But if you're saying you don't want him to meet you at your home, yo, get to that date on your own.
4: Mm-hmm.
3: I can see why you say that. I mean, because that really does make sense. And I have a car, so I like to take myself, and then I like to come home by myself. So I can understand that. But she probably don't got it like that. Maybe like she ain't got no car, obviously. And he really wanted to take her out. You know what I mean? So that's what they need to create. And I'm glad we're talking about this, because there needs to be a feature where they could just forward you the link and you could book your own car and they just get charged. Because I don't want people to have my address either. And like, I feel like it's even, no.
1: I ain't got
3: no
1: problem.
3: Just give your address out?
1: Listen, I ain't got no problem with that. Listen, I will send you Uber. I've done it before. I send you an Uber. I can get you there, but don't. I think my issue is you waited until the day of, like right when we were supposed to meet up, like an hour before, and then you want to ask me for the money for the Uber. I don't know if you ask how much you need. You talking about $300? That Uber's $40.
3: No, where's she coming from? Zimbabwe?
1: All I'm saying is I don't trust you with my money. I'm not sending you no money. Yeah. I send you an Uber, but I'm not gonna send no woman that I just met money.
3: There's
1: I don't know where
3: no
1: y'all
3: trust.
1: Get that from.
3: There's no trust in this entire situation.
2: Right, because she don't trust him either. She don't trust him to pick her up.
1: You
2: so.
1: No money.
3: He don't trust to send her money. She
1: date.
3: Don't trust to pick up. But this is the thing. It's the first date. So I will say, if I'm not comfortable with giving somebody my address, maybe I wouldn't sit down with them for dinner. But then, no, I'm not giving no. First of all, do y'all have my address? And I've known y'all for years. So it's like, I don't like when people know where I live. I'm just funny about that.
1: Is you
3: I'm
1: men,
3: with
1: you
3: her.
1: Men out here are messing it up for everybody. You men out here sending money to women on social media to buy their lunch, and you send them $300 for a lunch and all that. Why a woman need $300?
3: What's up with you and $300? Uber might be $50.
1: I'm just saying, men are trying to impress y'all by sending y'all way more money. $100 for lunch is crazy. Why are you sending these?
3: No, it's
1: okay,
3: not.
1: Calm down.
3: Send me $100 for lunch, because then I think that's right.
2: Bottom line is, if you send these women money,
1: now this man got to worry about this. I'm sorry, go ahead, Kyle.
2: You good. If you ain't
3: women
2: comfortable,
3: cost money.
2: If you ain't comfortable with him picking you up, then how are you so comfortable asking for money?
3: I'm not comfortable if I'm her. I'm not comfortable, but you wanted to go on a date with me. So this is what it takes. Like, there's been plenty of dates, but I will say this. I will allow the man to send the car. I will go down the street or have somebody drop me off somewhere where it's a, like, neutral location. But I promise you, I do not like people knowing with my address. I think he should just send her the money. It's not that. I'm with the sister on this one.
2: All right, let's see what the hustlers say, man. Who's right? Who's wrong? Is Justin foul for what he did? Is his sister and the girl right about how they feel?
3: The date is crazy.
2: Is his sister and his girl right about how he handled the situation? What do you think? 866-HUSTLE-8, 866-487-8538.
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1: Got an issue? Well, L'Oreal and Kyle are going to give you some sound advice. It's time to help a hustler on a morning hustle.
2: Listen, man, we're trying to help a hustler named Justin, man. He's back on the dating scene, and it's not going good for him already.
3: No, it's not, because he does not know how to court a woman. Okay, he asked this lady on a date. She decided that he should be bringing her to the date. What
2: She's
3: are you
2: so biased
3: about?
2: With how she tells the story.
4: I mean, man. Go ahead.
2: Go ahead.
3: I mean, we're all here together. So basically, he wants to go out on a date with her. She says, sure, you know, make sure you get me there because that's what gentlemen do.
4: Yeah, I agree.
3: And he was like, I'm not sending you no car. And now, like, I'm with her. Don't go.
4: All right, real quick, too. I just want to say, I am a man that if you ask a woman, if you ask a woman out, and she changed her schedule for you, I do feel like you should go all out to get,
3: to get her there
4: and to make sure she good. I do believe that because she's choosing, you know, to spend time with you. But in his situation, again, I can send an Uber, but I don't trust you to send you money. That's
2: first,
4: all I don't
2: first and
4: with.
2: Foremost, like, just decor, like, what's the word I'm looking for? Not decor. Decorum?
5: Yeah.
2: Decorum, you shouldn't be asking no man for money that you haven't even been on a date with.
3: Which, I get that, but for you to sit here and say you don't trust somebody with your money, but I'm supposed to trust you with where I live, I can't. You could get another $50. I can't just pick up and move somewhere if you turn to be a psycho crazy person.
4: And you should trust me with your
3: Okay.
2: All right, so what do y'all think? 866-HUSTLE-8.
3: Absolutely.
2: 866-487-8538. Justin offered to pick her up, offered to send an Uber. She said no, so he canceled the date. Who's right, who's wrong? Tam in Jersey, what you say?
6: I think Justin's not wrong. Coming from a girl, I feel like if you don't want him to pick you up, okay, that's fine, but then it falls on you. Like, it's your responsibility to get there.
2: Okay. Yeah, somebody with a little bit of...
4: I mean...
2: Understanding.
4: Yeah, all right. I mean, I ain't saying it's his responsibility. It's just the way she did it. You know what I'm saying?
6: Yeah, I feel like you want to be safe, but you still want somebody to pay for the Uber for you. Like, it just doesn't make sense. Like, I don't want to say it sounds like she's trying to finesse him, but, like, more so, she's going off of what social media tells you. A guy needs to do this. A guy needs to do that. Yeah, like,
3: I don't know
6: but,
3: about
6: like,
3: that.
2: I feel
3: because she wants to be safe, then she's trying to finesse him.
6: If you want to be safe, you need to find your way there.
2: Good morning. Who is this? Where you calling from?
7: Man, this is Ray B. Calling from Campbell Soup City.
2: Okay. Campbell Soup City.
3: With the fake chicken.
2: All right. What you say, bro?
7: Man, first of all, you let him be that nice guy. You know what I'm saying? You don't have to take from him from being a nice guy.
3: You would advise your daughter to give out her address to a man she only met once, like she's just going out with for the first time?
7: It go like this. When you meet somebody, you got to go with the flow. 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
1: Listen, man, we're trying to help a hustler named Justin. He asked a woman out on a date. He offered to pick her up. He offered to send an Uber. She didn't feel comfortable with him coming to the crib, so she said, don't send an Uber. Send me the money. I'll get my own Uber.
2: Show me the money.
1: He felt funny about her asking for cash, so he canceled the whole damn date. Who's right? Who's wrong?
2: That's crazy.
1: Let's go to the phone lines right now. Tina and VA, what you say?
3: Justin was right. Like, the girl was tripping. The woman was tripping. I mean, they're strangers. Why are you asking strangers for money? Like, what?
2: She's not asking strangers for money. She asking a guy that wants to take her out to get her to the date.
3: Right, but if she had a car, was she going to charge him mileage? Like, what?
2: That ain't a bad idea.
1: Appreciate you, Tina.
4: Hey, Kyle, man. You know what? God bless you on having daughters, man. Because I lose my mind having daughters, man.
1: Yo, having daughters is nerve-wracking, yo. Nerve-wracking, right? And my girls are good. I couldn't imagine having some young, fast, you know what I mean? Like,
2: you reap what you sow. Yo, you did good. Alton's kids would be out here fast as a mug.
4: Don't want to have no daughters.
2: No, don't do it.
4: Oh, I can't have no daughters.
1: Oh,
4: no.
1: Man, I feel you. And at least if you're going to have girls, have a son first to help you protect them. I did it all the way backwards. 866-HUSTLE-8, 866-487-8538.
4: Be fast though.
2: Because look at you.
1: Hustle is what you say.
5: 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It's the Morning Hustle.
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2: Can I help you? Alton all in my grill this morning.
3: What happened?
2: He's all in my grill this morning, everybody.
1: No, I was laughing about you on Friday when you were talking about the app. That's why I was laughing.
2: What? Oh, because the app is a little janky, but still rock with us.
1: I didn't want to bring it back up.
2: What? Still rock with us. You love us, don't you?
1: If you're trying to listen, man, check out the app. We're trying to help out Justin today. He's got a situation. He's trying to date a young lady. He offered to pick her up. He
2: it's
1: offered
2: just
1: to send
2: janky
1: her.
2: As janky as the app.
1: He offered to send her an Uber. She didn't want neither one of those. She said, no, send me money for a ride. He ain't like that.
2: All right, you saying so it like she, okay.
1: This is literally what happened. I'm
2: yeah,
1: giving you
2: like,
1: facts.
2: She ain't mean it like that.
1: She said, send me money.
2: Why?
1: Like she said, for the ride.
2: Why?
1: For the ride.
2: Because she didn't want him to have the address.
1: Which is fine. So he said, you know what? Nah, I'm cool. I ain't sending nobody no money. Matter of fact, cancel the whole date.
4: And what
2: you
4: say,
2: I
4: Kyle?
2: I don't like how you telling
4: Kyle
2: the story. No, Kyle ain't saying
1: it
2: right.
1: What do you mean?
2: Because you saying it
1: happened.
2: Like she begging him for money.
1: She out here begging.
2: She is not begging him for money. She like,
1: trying
2: look,
1: to take advantage of dudes.
2: Oh,
1: ain't even
2: no.
1: Been on
4: I like how Kyle do the summer.
2: I don't.
4: I love how he do the summer.
2: I don't. Nah, I'm going to walk out.
1: All right, so the question is, who's right, who's wrong? Is Justin foul for canceling the date, or did he dodge a bullet? 866-HUSTLE-8, 866-487-8538. Jazz in Atlanta, what you say?
5: I say the man not wrong, because I feel like the moment she knew she needed a ride, and when she canceled that ride and said he couldn't come home to her house, she should have started figuring that out right then and there. Like, that should have been a conversation that they had prior to an hour before the date. So, yeah, he should cancel.
2: I feel like they need to make a new feature on Uber where you ain't got to tell a person your address. You could just send them the bill.
5: She should have been a little bit more communicative. She communicated that she didn't want him to come to that house, so she should have been able to communicate how that she was going to get to that date. So, he had every right to cancel.
1: Good morning. Who is this? Where you calling from?
6: Girl from the DMV.
1: Absolutely.
2: Lord, I'm scared. I do not know where he's going to go with this.
1: What you say, bro?
6: Listen, I got two daughters, so I get you with the safety thing, L'Oreal. But he asked her out, and she said yes. So he wants to take her out. She want to go out. So they even right there.
1: Mm-hmm.
6: He dodged the bullet, because if you can't afford to get yourself to the restaurant, you just going to be hitting my pockets up throughout the whole rest of the relationship.
2: But what if she don't look at it like it's not about can't afford? It's that you said you wanted to take me out, and this is part of taking me out.
6: I offered you two ways.
1: Right.
6: Third strike, you out.
1: That's a good rule. Three strikes, you out. She exhausted her chances.
2: I miss the men that used to like pay you not to go to work. Like, how much it costs for
1: you to go to work?
2: Don't worry, baby. Don't go to work. I got you today. I miss those guys.
4: I used to say that, but I just never do it. Because it's very impressive to say that. I used to tell the girl be like, I got to go. I'd be like, hey, can we go out such and such, you know, on this day?
1: Yeah.
4: You know, I got to work. How much they pay you?
1: Yeah.
4: I pay you to go out with me.
1: Woo! And then what happened?
4: Never pay
2: you. You're a lie, see?
4: Never pay
2: you. You see, this is the kind of guy you want to give your address to? Absolutely not.
4: It's a good line. It's a good line.
2: No, it's not a good line.
1: All right, man, if you didn't get through the phone lines, you know what to do. Listen on the app.
2: Price
1: Let us
2: plan.
1: Know how you feel about the situation.
4: What they pay you an hour?
1: It sounds to me like both of them dodged a bullet. It wasn't going to work out regardless, all right?
2: Yeah, she need a better man.
0: It's the morning hustle.

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1: Period. Yeah.
0: Who that?
2: The Weekend Hustle.
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6: We're shaking down your weekend.
7: 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Great way to start off the weekend.
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3: Time for that $1,000 cash grab. It's the morning hustle, ready to give out this money.
4: Yeah.
3: We got Lorenda on the line from Cincy. Good morning, Lorenda.
5: Good morning.
3: Are you excited about playing this game today?
5: I am. I'm a little nervous, but I'm excited.
3: I can hear the nervous.
4: I ain't gonna lie, Lorenda. I'm looking at these questions. If you don't get $1,000 off of this one, then something ain't right.
6: I know.
4: I can't even be mad. I can't be against you. You like, oh, she gonna get 30 right. And he says, you should get all this right.
3: Wow. Alpha okay. Never says that. He's usually discouraging people.
6: He's very discouraging.
3: Yeah.
4: I think our producer trying to give $1,000 away.
6: I think so, too.
3: All right, Lorenda, here's the rules. You got 60 seconds to answer 10 questions. For every correct answer, we'll give you $10. Get all 10 right, you win $1,000. If you don't know an answer, you can say pass. We'll come back to that question as long as we have time left on the clock. And make sure the answer you give is the one that you want, because our judges, Big Med, who finally got your name right, don't play about that, okay? That being said, okay, we want to hook you up with a free answer. L'Oreal's got something for you.
6: That answer is going to be 60. 60.
4: Lorenda?
5: 60?
3: The number 60.
5: Baby. Okay.
4: Oh, man.
3: Are you ready to give this thing a shot?
5: Yes.
3: All right, when you're ready to go, say, I'm ready, Kyle.
5: I'm ready, Kyle.
3: The clock begins at 3, 2, 1, here we go. Mm-hmm. What is 12 times 5?
5: 60.
3: Spell the word library.
5: L-I-B-A-R-A.
4: Oh, hell.
3: Which of these is a primary color? Green, blue, or purple?
5: Blue.
3: In the movie Friday, what's the name of Craig's best friend played by Chris Tuck?
5: Day-Day?
3: What's the capital city of the United States?
6: Y'all like, this is not right.
3: What's the,
4: no.
3: What's the capital city of the United States?
5: Washington.
3: How many inches are in 1 foot? Is it 10, 12, or 24?
5: 12.
3: How many stripes are on the American flag?
5: 40.
3: Which left...
6: I'm not playing this game today.
4: No.
3: Which legend?
4: He's going to get to the last
6: question. He's going to get to the last question.
4: He's going to get to the 10. Go ahead, man.
3: Which legendary singer is known as the Queen of Soul is saying respect? R-E-S-P-E-C-T.
5: Aretha Franklin.
4: Yeah, let's go, baby.
3: Which of these animals is a mammal, a shark, a turtle, or a dog?
5: Dog.
3: And what do you call a baby dog?
5: A puppy?
3: There you go. You got it, baby.
6: Okay.
3: You got it.
6: At least you got your time, because they're so ignorant. Like,
4: nah,
3: I didn't say nothing.
6: I'm so annoyed because y'all just lower her confidence from the beginning.
3: I didn't say anything.
4: I don't blame her. It ain't her fault. Listen.
6: She was trying to be focused and Alton's screaming. You're screaming. It's just not right.
5: They did me so wrong.
4: No.
6: They did you so wrong. I'm like disappointed in them. I'm not even joking.
4: I'm
5: disappointed in them.
4: Yeah. Black folks been saying library for so long.
6: That's not right, which I did
4: like
6: my
4: that.
6: Girl. I do not like it.
3: If you run the tape back, I made sure I pronounced it library.
6: Nobody cares. No, Lorenda, I need it here.
3: Lorenda, I just want to be honest with you. I love you, man, but you got tears in my eyes this morning. I'm crying.
6: It is not funny.
4: That library got me, man.
6: It is not funny. Leave her alone. I don't like it.
3: You still got some money, though, man. You still got some money.
6: You got. Let me tell you something. Somebody yesterday or the other day, whatever, got $20.
4: Yeah.
6: You here, you done knocked out all of them while they sitting here laughing.
4: Oh, my God.
6: Now, the ones you did get wrong is crazy.
4: Yeah.
3: All right, let's see what you got right.
6: Yeah, the ones you did get wrong is crazy, but we going to get into it, girlfriend. First of all, I gave you the damn first one, and you still waited 10 hours to say the answer. You was giving it, but you know they gave you extra time, so you're good. The word library is what you spell wrong. You know that, right? L-I-B-R-A-R-Y.
4: It's our fault. Black folks.
6: It's Alton's fault.
4: We've been saying library for years, no, man.
3: It ain't my fault.
4: Man.
6: No, why? It's not your fault. It's Alton.
4: Go to the library.
6: Alton, as soon as you spelled it, he started screaming, laughing, no, and then you threw you off. Okay?
4: No, you put that A behind that B.
5: Way
4: man.
6: I know he did. I heard your confidence go from sky high to the ground because of this guy. I say you break his other Achilles. You also got number four wrong, which is in the movie Friday. What is the name of Craig's best friend played by Chris Tucker? You were thinking of Mike Epps. He's Day-Day. Chris Tucker is Smokey. Yeah.
5: Oh, my God.
6: Oh, I know you want to kick yourself. Right. That's all right. I knew you know that. Yeah. Now, this one, I know you didn't know at all because I don't know where you got this from.
3: Oh, man.
6: How many stripes? This is when Kyle lost it, okay?
4: I can't hold it no more.
6: This is when he joined Elton. How many stripes are on the American flag? Nothing on the American flag is 40.
4: Nothing.
6: Let's just put it like that. You have 13 stripes and you have 50 stars. 13 stripes okay. for 13 colonies, okay? Ooh. 15 stars for 15 states. Everything else you got right, though.
3: Yeah, that's right. That's right. Everything else you got right.
6: Yeah, so that's $70, which is really, really good.
3: That's right. Good you did a good job other than those three.
5: I'll take that board at $20.
4: That's right.
6: I know that's right.
3: And more importantly, you had fun and you made us laugh today. I ain't going to hold you. We need
6: you
3: that.
6: Made them
5: well,
6: laugh.
5: I'm happy I could do that.
3: That's right. All right, we love you, Loranda. Thank you for playing this morning. You got $70 today on that $1,000 cash grab, okay?
5: Thank you.
3: For everybody else that wants to get down, you know what to do. Text the word cash to 71007. You could be up next.
0: It's the

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1: Well, Allison Walker.
2: It's the Morning Hustle Show. L'Oreal, Kyle Santillan, and Alton Walker's here to let us know why
3: God ain't pleased.
4: Stephen A. Smith has been showing out. He went on your boy Cam Newton show.
2: Yeah.
4: And sometimes I'd be like, man, please stick to sports. But he's catching the backlash for this right here.
5: I can cook for myself. I don't want to. I want you to cook. Only thing I'm doing for myself is getting up for some cereal. If I have to do that, why do I need you?
6: Does she work?
5: Yeah.
4: And God ain't pleased. Listen, fellas, let me just say this. I would love a woman that can cook.
7: Okay.
4: Mm-hmm. It'd be great. Mm-hmm. But if your woman is working just as hard as you,
7: come on.
4: You need to get your ass in the doggone kitchen too. This is getting out of hand.
7: Dang,
4: you can't expect a woman to work all hard all day and then come home and your food is hot and ready. Now, I can see if you're saying, hey, you ain't got to work, but if you at the house, then cook.
7: Yeah, that makes sense.
4: But Cam Newton said, do she have to work? You said, yes. Then that's when I have a problem.
7: Well, yeah. It's slavery.
4: You know
7: here.
4: What I'm saying? Come on now. Everybody wants a woman that can cook. And I know, man, listen to me. Just because a woman can't cook don't mean she's not a great woman. There's a lot of great women out there that can't cook. And there's been an increase in women that can't cook. And it's okay.
2: Okay.
4: Because I got a friend who's a chef. And she sent me this device.
2: Okay.
4: To help women cook in the kitchen.
7: Okay, I don't have time.
4: And it's a great device.
7: An air fryer?
4: No, it's called, I believe because she sent it to me. It's called
2: what?
4: The Cussy Mix. So it's like C-U-C-I... 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
2: What's it mixing is the question.
7: I
4: thought it was cussy.
7: Oh my God. Why?
4: I apologize.
2: What is it making? What's a specialty meal?
4: I mean, I would have to say I have...
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0: Who that? 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
17: Pop that thing, let it clap, let it clap. Ride this, while you sit on my
18: Let's
17: lap.
18: Go.
17: Spread them cheese, let me see that. Shake that, like you out of control. Mm-hmm. That thing till your throat gets sore. Bend it on down, put your face on the floor. That till your legs can't stand. High freak, put the word in the

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2: Hey, yo, it's the Morning Hustle show. It's on and popping. L'Oreal.
3: Yay!
2: Kyle said, Tilly and Alton walk in the building. We got a guest here today.
3: Not a guest,
2: she's going
3: that's family.
2: Crazy. Yo, we got to give it up for Mona Love, a.k.a. Don't Call Me White Girl.
3: There he
4: Hey, how y'all doing?
3: Good I love her. I love her because she can say all the things that y'all don't let me say. It's like I say something half of what you say and everybody's ready to kill me.
4: Yeah.
3: You know,
4: light skinned on the internet right now. You really.
3: We can't say
4: Nah. you don't know it unless you experience it, right? Yeah. And I feel like, Because I feel like we learn it. I love being a black woman. I really appreciate it. I feel lucky. And we've learned so much about like colorism and how it affects us
3: Absolutely.
4: And how we think and you know what I mean? So
3: yeah.
4: It's like, I know that the darker you are in this country, the harder it is for you, right? So I have a certain amount of like empathy for my sisters.
3: Right.
4: But what the bullying is I experienced was a thing too.
3: Yeah, right. Same.
4: And I feel like we just in this weird place right now where it's like you have colorism, but then it's this thing that the light skins go through, but there's no name to it.
3: You took a picture with Dr. Umar.
4: Oh my God.
3: And they tore him up and was like, look at you with this white woman.
5: Oh, man. Yo, that's come on good. Now.
3: How did you feel like in that moment?
4: Mind you, I got to tell y'all the story. So Omar was like my most sought after guest. Like I wanted him so bad and I was trying. And it's crazy because I bought a house that's probably 15 minutes from his school. Like
3: that's
4: I used to
3: crazy.
4: Ride through the block and all that in Wilmington, Delaware. Shout out to Wilmington. And basically, like, he's the first guy I ever paid. But when we come on, the thing about Umar worth every bit of that dollar. Like, it was a 3-hour episode.
5: Umar,
4: I couldn't even talk. We didn't even get a word in. Like, we ain't say shit for real. We did a lot of, you know what I mean?
5: Yeah.
4: But at the end, he was like, yo, come here, let's take this

0: Hustle.
1: It's the Morning Hustle. L'Oreal, Kyle Santillan, Alton Walker's here. And yes, we got Mona Love in the building, a.k.a. Don't Call Me White.
2: Yeah. You walked off set the other day, Joe Budden's podcast. They say, you know, it seemed like you was joking.
3: Yeah, it was.
2: But
3: funny.
2: Sometimes you do have to walk off set. Melissa Ford used to be the only female on there. Mm-hmm. And it seems like they replaced her with you.
3: I don't know what happened, but I do know that it wasn't a replacement. Me and her were supposed to be up there together.
2: She called the show misogynistic. Now, we know you can hold your own when it comes to being in a room full of men.
3: Yeah.
2: But do you understand what she was referring to?
3: I don't know what room with a bunch of niggas that's not going to be some misogyny in it. That don't even make sense. It's like, you don't even get a job like that and then say, oh, they misogyny. Duh. But that's the thing. My living room look like that sometimes.
2: Yeah.
3: Like, I hang with niggas. So we will always have a different experience. You know what I mean? So, you know, I don't know. I don't know if, because I didn't necessarily watch the show. I did start, like, looking back at it once I got on it. And it's like, some of them little scenarios, it would never happen.
2: Yeah.
3: Why are you playing with me like that? It's just not happening.
2: I think you stand up more than she would to
3: them. I'm who I say I am. Like, I ain't never make nothing up. So it's like, nah, you can't play with me like that.
2: Yeah.
3: And that's not even to say that nothing crazy ever happened. I did this guy podcast upstate New York, disrespected me for an hour straight. Like, it's happened. But it's like, nah, you ain't like, so where I work with a regular bitch, you'll be outside fighting first.
1: If we could pause from the craziness for a moment, we'll be right back. More with Mona Love. This is out of control. Hanging out with us in the studio right now, some Mona Hustle.
4: Feel the vibe
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0: Oh yeah, you go, girl. 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
1: Good skin, rich too. Still doing it like went through. Used to.

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Yeah, we both outside, that's my type.

TV in his. We can go bottle for bottle in this junk. 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He Mr. Get It Done. I'm Mrs. One of One. Fall in love every time we link. He got me sprung.com. Mind these girls can't keep it peace. 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Yeah, we both outside. That's my type, but

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0: Hey, yo, 614, you already know what time it is. This summer, the capital city go all the way up. 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

0: Yeah, baby, it's Simona Hustle, L'Oreal, Kyle Santilli, and Alton Walker, and she's here today hanging out with us. Don't call me white girl. Mona Love is in the studio. So there was this one article I had read a while back, and it was just talking about how the way you grew up versus where you are now in life. And you talked about looking out your window at the crib, and you see out your window, you know what I mean, prostitutes and all of that in the alley and all of that, you know what I mean? Yeah. And to make it to where you are now, I'm sure there was a moment, you know what I mean, where a light switch went off. I don't know if it was when you came back from, like, what was that moment when you was like, yo, you know what? Because you also talked about being a negative thinker, right? So what was that moment when you were able to overcome that negative thinking, the negative environment that you was in, and really turn it into what it is now?
1: I ain't gonna lie. It wasn't really, I'm gonna say, like I always say, in the ghetto, you're not taught to dream. You're not taught to manifest in the ghetto, right? You're taught to survive, right? Mm-hmm. So it's like, this never occurred to me that I could do this. Been funny my whole life. I grew up with a real depressed mom that had to work because she was single. She's a single mom. My mom be in her room 3 days. My mom wouldn't talk to me. It'd be 7, 8. It's quiet in the house. It was so quiet in there. It was loud. You know what I mean?
2: Yeah.
1: So it's like, I went outside to like get some type of something. And my dad was like, he was fun. He was from down, you know, he from down North Philly. It was like exciting or whatever. And it was always good. My dad went to jail for until I was 14. So it was like, he was going. So it was just like miserable. And it's like, once I figured out, okay, outside is fun, that's what I did. And then outside I turned into some thick. Right. And I started like doing, being in the street or whatever. But I don't think that I thought that I could do this, honestly, until it happened. Like, I had bought a house, I was engaged or whatever, and I thought I would feel good about that. Like, that was my goal. Like, by 30, I want a house, da-da. And I ain't feel nothing. And I remember, I'll never forget, I had my little washing machine dryer by the bedroom, child. Like, I made it. The washer by the upstairs.
0: Right. Stacked.
1: Please. I was doing selfies in front of me. But I was right there. It was like 11 a.m. And I prayed. I was just like, God, can you just give me a sign? Like, can you, like, should I try to be funny? Because I would make stuff, make videos, make content, and people would, like, kind of look for me. Like, it was like, I kind of had fans a little bit. And I posted two videos right then. And the difference is, I never posted videos on Facebook. So I've done two videos I put on Instagram, Twitter, wherever. I put them on Facebook too. The first Facebook post went viral, 3.5 million views. My first try. And I even feel like that, like me being a negative thinker, I feel like God knows his kids. That's and right. It had to be extreme. Because if it was 50,000, 100,000, I would explain it away like, they just trying to figure out what my race is. Because it wasn't out of that. Where is she from? Is she black? Right. Da, da, da, you know?
0: Right.
1: So
2: was that the why you being weird to me? Was
1: no,
2: that and that wasn't even the first one.
1: No, my first video was about ugly babies, and it was in 2018.
2: Come on, Mona.
1: I went viral in 2018, September 2018. I went viral December 2018. I did my first comedy show, sold it out.
2: You got this comedy tour that you're on right now. Yeah, what's the how's the difference for you? Is it?
1: Yeah, you seen me do stand up. A lot of people don't know I do stand up still.
3: Yeah, I came to your show because I was like, you coming back to in Atlanta? You did it. Like, I'm like, you just here.
2: He came and bragged about you, actually.
1: Did you?
2: He did. He said you did really well. So I like, I wonder.
1: That's a big deal. Yeah. Teach how to be funny. I love stand up. Like, I tell people, like it be like bumps all on my arms. I feel like I'm on drugs up there. I never experienced no shit like that. Like if I had it, it would be hard the whole show.
2: You
1: I would have to
2: crazy.
1: Wear heavy jeans. My shit would be so hard up there. But I really like it. Like, I really, really enjoy it. Like, I want to get better. I want an hour special. Sometimes I don't even want to get better for special. I do this one and then give y'all a better one, because I feel like it's heat, and I feel like ain't nobody coming like me. That's my personal opinion.
2: Yeah, I love
1: no
2: it.
1: Women that's like
3: it's not
1: raw like this, and I feel like everybody deserve to hear this once or twice, because you going ugly laugh to my
0: Yo, we love you being here, man. Mona Love, don't call me white girl, in the building on the Morning Hustle.
1: Thanks
0: show.
1: For having me,
0: for
1: y'all.
0: Sure.
4: We are Woo!

0: Hey there, boys and girls, ladies and gentlemen, and all you beautiful people out there.
1: Cool cats and kittens.
0: This is Ask Unc Alton.
1: You don't even know your name.
0: This is starting off bad.
1: It is. I'm nervous.
2: Get it together, Uncle
0: Mr.
2: Alton.
0: Roger would be mad at me.
1: Won't you be my neighbor?
0: Today is Ask Unc Alton.
2: Okay.
0: And we have a question for today. Are you ready, you guys?
2: We're ready.
0: Yeah!
1: Oh, you answered yourself?
0: That was the kids.
1: Oh, okay. Sorry.
0: Yeah!
1: Oh.
0: It says, Unc, my 13-year-old daughter is begging me to buy her tickets to see Chris Brown and Usher. Am I wrong for saying she's too young, or should I let her go? Are you ready?
2: Ooh.
0: Hell no, she can't go.
1: Wait, what? No. Why?
0: 13-year-old going to a Chris Brown and Usher concert? No, you have lost your mind.
2: No,
0: Chris Brown is out here hunting on people.
2: That's right.
1: Right.
0: Usher got strippers coming down the pole and he's feeding women cherries.
2: Right.
0: Huh? God, and we know what cherries represent. Balls.
1: Wait.
2: Right out the back.
0: That's what they represent. And I did not have your daughter in the car like, ooh, mama,
1: it's
0: can we
1: one.
0: Buy some cherries? No.
1: But it's one ball.
0: No, he had been doing
1: yeah,
0: one.
1: Yeah, it's one.
2: One?
0: No, yeah. No, it's been two.
1: No, he does he one. Been, cause he only did two or one.
2: Handicap balls. Either way.
1: Handicap balls. Broken balls.
0: I forgot his kids listening, but so y'all shouldn't even know what balls are.
1: This is crazy.
0: No. Oh, he can't go. I got other concerts your little 13-year-old could be going to. Here we go.
2: Okay.
0: Paw Patrol got a tour.
2: Okay.
0: Universal Soul Circuit.
2: Yeah.
0: Bluey's Big Play.
2: Yeah.
0: The Wiggles.
1: She's a little older than that.
0: I don't care. Take her. Peppa Pig. Sesame Street Live.
2: There you go.
0: Disney on Ice. Coco Melon Live. These are the things you be.
1: Ms.
0: Disney
1: Rachel.
0: Junior. Disney World's Collide Concert. Kids Bop Live. Those are the shows you need to take this 13-year-old.
1: Nah, 13 now? Come on.
0: Oh, they don't go no. I mean, that's the age you don't supposed to do nothing anyway.
2: You absolutely right,
1: that's
2: bro.
1: Not true.
2: Because
0: that's
2: point
0: pre-teen.
2: Today.
1: No, he's not.
0: Pre-teen, middle school age is an age where you really can't do nothing with them because they're too young to go to Paw Patrol and they're too, well, they're too old to go to Paw Patrol and they're too young to go to an Usher concert.
1: Northwest right. And no Blue Ivy are 14 and 13 years old. That's the same age and they're at concerts and stuff and Met Gala.
0: And they shouldn't be going.
2: That's right.
1: Why?
0: Because they're too young.
2: That's right.
0: I don't understand why Blue Ivy was at the Met. And another thing.
2: Talk about it.
0: The concert, $800.
1: Now, you should have started there, okay? I could have been with you from the beginning. Tell her to get a job first.
2: Thanks.
1: That's all your argument should have been.
0: I could have been.
1: That's it. You could have been done.
0: Hell no.

0: best show.
1: Period.
2: Yeah. Who that?
0: The Weekend Hustle.
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1: Got an issue? Well, L'Oreal and Kyle are going to give you some sound advice. It's time to help a hustler on a morning hustle. All
2: right, it's about that time when we try to recruit you to help us as we help a hustler. Looks like Justin hit us up. What's Justin's issue?
3: Yes, sir. Justin says, I'm really recently divorced after being married for 20 years. Yes, I got married young, so this whole dating scene is brand new to me again. I finally worked up the courage to ask a woman out, and I thought I was doing things the right way. The day of the date, I texted her that morning and asked her for her address because I was planning to pick her up. That's when I found out women don't really do that anymore. She told me she would rather meet me at the restaurant. I said, cool, no problem. But here's when I got confused. About an hour before we were supposed to meet, she texted me and asked me to send her money for an Uber. I told her I could send the Uber, but she said she didn't want me to know her address.
4: Okay, this girl crazy.
3: Now I'm not going to lie. That rubbed me the wrong way. You didn't want me to pick you up, which I respected, but now you want me to pay for your ride. To me, that felt a little inconsiderate, so I told her no and canceled the whole date.
1: What? Yep.
3: Now my sister and a bunch of other women are telling me I was wrong, saying I should have just sent the money if I really wanted to take her out. But I feel like if you made the decision to meet me there, then getting there should be on you. So I need to know. Was I wrong for canceling the date, or was this a red flag?
5: Get out of there. Good job, sir. Good job.
4: This is
1: good
4: job.
1: Good job.
5: She doing too much. Good job, sir.
1: But okay, hold on now. You see all these incidents that be happening with these men killing these women. They're going to their homes, waiting outside their homes. I think it's not safe to give somebody you just met your address. So I'm actually with her on this one. But he still should be a man, and chivalry is that or what? Like, get her there to the date. It's a date.
2: I always run these scenarios through the eyes of my daughters, right? And I would tell her, like, yo, if you're not comfortable with him picking you up, then go get to the date on your own. If you meet him, first date goes well, maybe moving forward you can ask him money for the ride. Maybe moving forward you can ask him to send the Uber. But if you're saying you don't want him to meet you at your home, yo, get to that date on your own.
1: I can see why you say that. I mean, because that really does make sense. And I have a car, so I like to take myself, and then I like to come home by myself. So I can understand that. But she probably don't got it like that. Maybe like she ain't got no car, obviously. And he really wanted to take her out. You know what I mean? So that's what they need to create. And I'm glad we're talking about this, because there needs to be a feature where they could just forward you the link and you could book your own car and they just get charged. Because I don't want people to have my address either. And, like, I feel like it's even... Yeah, no. No.
5: I ain't got
1: no
5: problem.
1: Do you just give your address out?
5: Listen, I ain't got no problem with... Yeah, listen, I will send you Uber. I've done it before. I send you an Uber. I can get you there. But don't... I think my issue is you waited until the day of, like, right when we were supposed to meet up, like an hour before, and then you want to ask me for the money for the Uber. I don't know if you ask how much you need. You talking about $300. That Uber's $40.
1: No, but where's she coming from? Zimbabwe?
5: All I'm saying is I don't trust you with my money. I'm not sending you no money. Yeah. I send you an Uber, but I'm not going to send no woman that I just met money.
1: There's
5: I don't know where
1: no
5: y'all
1: trust.
5: Get that from.
1: There's no trust in this entire situation.
2: Right, because she don't trust him either. She don't trust him to pick her up.
5: You know, money.
1: He don't trust to send her money. She don't trust to pick up. But this is the thing. It's the first date. So I will say, if I'm not comfortable with giving somebody my address, maybe I wouldn't sit down with them for dinner. But then, no, I'm not giving no. First of all, do y'all have my address? And I've known y'all for years. So it's like, I don't like when people know where I live. I'm just funny about that.
5: Men out here are messing it up for everybody. You men out here sending money to women on social media to buy their lunch, and you send them $300 for a lunch and all that. Why a woman need $300?
1: What's up with you and $300? Uber might be $50.
5: I'm just saying, men are trying to impress y'all by sending y'all way more money. $100 for lunch is crazy. Why are you sending these?
1: No, it's not.
5: Calm down.
1: Send me $100 for lunch, because then I think that's right.
2: Bottom line is, if men send these women money, and now this man got to
5: worry about this. I'm sorry, go ahead.
2: You good. If you ain't
1: women
2: comfortable,
1: cost money.
2: If you ain't comfortable with him picking you up, then how are you so comfortable asking for money?
1: I'm not comfortable if I'm her. I'm not comfortable, but you wanted to go on a date with me. So this is what it takes. Like, there's been plenty of dates, but I will say this. I will allow the man to send the car. I will go down the street or have somebody drop me off somewhere where it's a like neutral location. But I promise you, I do not like people knowing what my address is. I think he should just send her the money. It's not that. I'm with the sister on this one.
2: All right, let's see what the hustlers say, man. Who's right? Who's wrong? Is Justin foul for what he did? Is his sister and the girl right about how they feel?
1: The date is crazy.
2: Is his sister and his girl right about how he handled the situation? What do you think? 866 Hustle 8, 866-487-8538.
0: It's the morning hustle.
4: I'm a hustler.

0: issue? Well, L'Oreal and Kyle are going to give you some sound advice. It's time to help a hustler on A Morning Hustle.
1: Listen, man, we're trying to help a hustler named Justin, man. He's back on the dating scene, and it's not going good for him already.
2: No, it's not, because he does not know how to court a woman. Okay, he asked this lady on a date. She decided that he should be bringing her to the date. What
1: She's
2: are you
1: so biased
2: about?
1: With how she tells the story.
3: I mean, know, man. Go ahead.
1: Go ahead.
2: I mean, we're all here together. So basically, he wants to go out on a date with her. She says, sure, you know, make sure you get me there because that's what gentlemen do.
3: Yeah, I agree.
2: And he was like, I'm not sending you no car. And now, like, I'm with her. Don't go.
3: All right, okay. Real quick, too. I just want to say, I am a man that if you ask a woman out,
1: yeah,
3: and she changed her schedule for you, I do feel like you should go all out to get,
2: okay, that's
3: to get her there and to make sure she good. I do believe that because she's choosing, you know, to spend time with you. But in his situation, again, I can send an Uber, but I don't trust you to send you money. That's
1: first,
3: all I don't
1: first
3: agree
1: and
3: with.
1: Foremost, like, just decor. Like, what's the word I'm looking for? Not decor. Decorum?
4: Yeah.
1: Decorum? You shouldn't be asking no man for money that you haven't even been on a date with.
2: Which I get that, but for you to sit here and say you don't trust somebody with your money, but I'm supposed to trust you with where I live, I can't. You could get another $50. I can't just pick up and move somewhere if you turn to be a psycho crazy person.
3: And you should trust me with your
2: Okay.
1: All right. So, what do y'all think? 866 Hustle 8.
2: Absolutely.
1: 866-487-8538. Justin offered to pick her up, offered to send an Uber. She said no. So, he canceled the date. Who's right? Who's wrong? Tam in Jersey, what you say?
5: I think Justin's not wrong. Coming from a girl, I feel like if you don't want him to pick you up, okay, that's fine. But then it falls on you. Like, it's your responsibility to get there.
1: Okay. Yeah. Somebody with a little bit of,
3: I mean,
1: understanding.
3: Yeah, all right. I mean, I ain't saying it's his responsibility. It's just the way she did it. You know what I'm saying?
5: Yeah, I feel like she, you want to be safe, but you still want somebody to pay for the Uber for you. Like, it just doesn't make sense. Like, I don't want to say it sounds like she's trying to finesse him, but, like, more so, she's going off of what social media tells you. A guy needs to do this, a guy needs to do that. Yeah, like, silvery and silvery.
2: I don't know
5: but,
2: about
5: like,
2: that.
1: I feel
2: that. She wants to be safe, then she's trying to finesse him?
5: If you want to be safe, you need to find your way there.
1: Good morning. Who is this? Where you calling from?
6: Man, this is Ray B. Calling from Campbell Soup City.
1: Okay. Campbell Soup City.
2: With the fake chicken.
1: All right. What you say, bro?
6: Man, first of all, you let him be that nice guy. You know what I'm saying? You don't have to take from him from being a nice guy.
2: You would advise your daughter to give out her address to a man she only met once? Like she's just going out with for the first time?
6: It go like this. When you meet somebody, you got to go with the flow. Put it in God's hand, and he's going to lead you the right way.
2: Hell
6: no.
2: Nah.
1: Put it in God's hand.
2: I love God, but I ain't about to be giving out my address.
3: Let me tell you, I do not want to see no daughter, I tell you that.
1: Got to get you there.
6: Got to go with the flow. That's all. You got to go with the flow.
2: You see what I mean?
1: All right, what y'all say, hustlers? Join in on the convo. 866-HUSTLE-8. 866-487-8538.
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11: Where you going?
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10: baby? Thank you for that. Take me through there.
13: Body.

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2: 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Yeah.
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1: Listen, man, we're trying to help a hustler named Justin. He asked a woman out on a date. He offered to pick her up. He offered to send an Uber. She didn't feel comfortable with him coming to the crib, so she said, don't send an Uber. Send me the money. I'll get my own Uber.
2: Show me the money.
1: He felt funny about her asking for cash, so he canceled the whole damn date. Who's right? Who's wrong?
2: That's crazy.
1: Let's go to the phone lines right now. Tina and VA, what you say?
3: Justin was right. Like, the girl was tripping. The woman was tripping. I mean, they're strangers. Why are you asking strangers for money? Like, what?
2: She's not asking strangers for money. She asking a guy that wants to take her out to get her to the date.
3: Right, but if she had a car, was she going to charge him mileage? Like,
2: that ain't a bad idea.
1: Appreciate you, Tina.
4: Hey, Kyle, man. You know what? God bless you on having daughters, man. Because I lose my mind having daughters, man.
1: Yo, having daughters is nerve-wracking, yo. Nerve-wracking, right? And my girls are good. I couldn't imagine having some young, fast, you know what I mean? Like,
2: you reap what you sow. So you did good. Alta's kids would be out here fast as a mug.
4: Don't want to have no daughters.
2: No, don't do it.
4: Oh, I can't have no daughters.
1: Oh,
4: no.
1: Man, I feel you. And at least if you're going to have girls, have a son first. Help you protect me. I did it all the way backwards. 866-Hustle-8, 866-487-8538.
4: My daughter's going to be fast, though.
2: Because look at you.
1: Hustle is what you say.
5: It's the morning hustle.
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0: got grilled this morning, everybody.
1: No, I was laughing about you on Friday when you were talking about the app. That's why I was laughing.
0: What? Oh, because the app is a little janky, but it's still rock with us.
1: I didn't
0: want
1: to bring it back up.
0: What? Still rock with us. You love us, don't you?
2: If you're trying to listen, man, check out the app. We're trying to help out Justin today. He's got a situation. He's trying to date a young lady. He offered to pick her up. He offered to send her an Uber. She didn't want neither one of those. She said, no, send me money for a ride. He ain't like this.
0: All right, you saying it like she, okay.
2: This is literally what happened. I'm giving you facts.
0: But like, she ain't mean it like that.
2: She said, send me money.
0: Why?
2: Like she said, for the ride.
0: Why?
2: For the ride.
0: Because she didn't want him to have the address.
2: Which is fine. So he said, you know what? Nah, I'm cool. I ain't sending nobody no money. Matter of fact, cancel the whole date.
1: And what she said,
0: I don't like how you telling the story. No, Kyle ain't saying it right.
2: What do you mean?
0: Because you saying it like she begging him for money. She
2: out here begging.
0: She is not begging him for money. She like,
2: trying to take advantage of dudes.
1: I like how Kyle do the summer.
0: I mean, I don't.
1: I love how he did the summer.
0: I don't. Nah, I'm going to walk out.
2: All right, so the question is, who's right, who's wrong? Is Justin foul for canceling the date, or did he dodge a bullet? 866-HUSTLE-8, 866-487-8538. Jazz in Atlanta, what you say?
3: I say the man not wrong, because I feel like the moment she knew she needed a ride, and when she canceled that ride and said he couldn't come home to her house, she should have started figuring that out right then and there. Like, that should have been a conversation that they had prior to an hour before the date. So, yeah, he should cancel.
0: I feel like they need to make a new feature on Uber where you ain't got to tell a person your address. You could just send them the bill.
3: She should have been a little bit more communicative. She communicated that she didn't want him to come to that house, so she should have been able to communicate how that she was going to get to that date. So, he had every right to cancel.
2: Good morning. Who is this? Where you calling from?
4: Daryl from the DMV.
2: Absolutely.
0: Lord, I'm scared. I do not know where he's going to go with this.
2: What you say, bro?
4: Listen, I got two daughters, so I get you with the safety thing, L'Oreal. But he asked her out, and she said yes. So he wants to take her out, she want to go out. So they even right there.
2: Mm-hmm.
4: He dodged the bullet, because if you can't even afford to get yourself to the restaurant, you just going to be hitting my pockets up throughout the whole rest of the relationship.
0: But what if she don't look at it like it's not about can't afford? It's that you said you wanted to take me out, and this is part of taking me out.
4: I offered you two ways.
2: Right.
4: Third strike, you out.
2: That's a good rule. Three strikes, you out. She exhausted her chances.
0: I miss the men that used to like pay you not to go to work. Like, how much it costs for you,
2: to go to work?
0: Don't worry, baby. Don't go to work. I got you today. I miss those guys.
1: I used to say that, but I just never do it. Because it's very impressive to say that. I used to tell the girl be like, I got to go. I would be like, hey, can we go out such and such, you know, on this day?
2: Yeah.
1: You know, I got to work. How much they pay you?
2: Yeah.
1: I pay you to go out with me.
2: Woo! And then what happened?
1: Never pay
0: you. You're a lie, see?
1: I never pay
0: you. You see, this is the kind of guy you want to give your address to? Absolutely.
1: It's a good line. It's a good line.
0: No, it's not a good line.
2: All right, man, if you didn't get through the phone lines, you know what to do. Listen on the app. Let us know how you feel about the situation.
1: How much they pay you an hour?
2: It sounds to me like both of them dodged a bullet. It wasn't going to work out regardless, all right?
0: Yeah, she need a better man.

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1: Period.
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1: Time for that $1,000 cash grab. It's the morning hustle. Ready to give out this money.
2: Yeah.
1: We got Lorenda on the line from Cincy. Good morning, Lorenda.
3: Good morning.
1: Are you excited about playing this game today?
3: I am. I'm a little nervous, but I'm excited.
1: I can hear the nervous.
2: I ain't gonna lie, Lorenda. I'm looking at these questions. If you don't get $1,000 off of this one, then something ain't right.
4: I know.
2: I can't even be mad. I can't be against you. You like, oh, she gonna get 30 right. And he says, you should get all this right.
1: Wow. Alpha okay. Never says that. He's usually discouraging people.
4: He's very discouraging.
2: Yeah. I think our producer trying to give $1,000 away.
4: I think so, too.
1: All right, Lorenda, here's the rules. You got 60 seconds to answer 10 questions. For every correct answer, we'll give you $10. Get all 10 right, you win $1,000. If you don't know an answer, you can say pass. We'll come back to that question as long as we have time left on the clock. And make sure the answer you give is the one that you want, because our judges, Big Med, who finally got your name right, don't play about that, okay? That being said, we want to hook you up with a free answer. L'Oreal's got something for you.
4: That answer is going to be 60. 60.
2: Lorenda?
3: 60?
1: The number 60.
3: Baby. Okay.
2: Oh, man.
1: Are you ready to give this thing a shot?
3: Yes.
1: All right, when you're ready to go, say, I'm ready, Kyle.
3: I'm ready, Kyle.
1: The clock begins at 3, 2, 1, here we go. Mm-hmm. What is 12 times 5?
3: 60.
1: Spell the word library.
3: L-I-B-A-R-A.
2: Oh, hell.
1: Which of these is a primary color? Green, blue, or purple?
3: Blue.
1: In the movie Friday, what's the name of Craig's best friend played by Chris Tuck? What's the capital city of the United States? Y'all like,
4: this is not right.
1: What's the, what's the capital city of the United States?
3: Washington.
1: How many inches are in 1 foot? Is it 10, 12, or 24?
3: 12.
1: How many stripes are on the American flag?
3: 40.
1: Which letter...
4: I'm not playing this game today.
1: No. Which letter?
2: He's gonna get to the last
4: question. He's gonna get to the last
2: question. He's gonna get to the 10. Go ahead, man.
1: Which legendary singer is known as the Queen of Soul is saying respect? R-E-S-P-E-C-T.
3: Aretha Franklin.
2: Yeah, let's go, baby.
1: Which of these animals is a mammal, a shark, a turtle, or a dog?
3: Dog.
1: And what do you call a baby dog?
3: A puppy?
1: There you go. You got it, baby.
4: Okay.
1: You got it.
4: At least you got your time, because they're so ignorant. Like,
2: nah,
1: I didn't say nothing.
4: I'm so annoyed because y'all just lower her confidence from the beginning.
1: I didn't say anything.
2: I don't blame her. It ain't her fault. Listen.
4: She was trying to be focused and Alton's screaming. You're screaming. It's just not right.
3: They did me so wrong.
4: They did you so wrong. I'm like disappointed in them. I'm not even joking.
2: I'm disappointed in them. Black folks been saying library for so long.
4: That's not right, which I did like my that. Girl. I do not like it.
1: If you run the tape back, I made sure I pronounced it library.
4: Nobody cares. No, Lorenda, I need it here.
1: Lorenda, I just want to be honest with you. I love you, man, but you got tears in my eyes this morning. I am crying.
4: It is not funny.
2: That library got me, man.
4: It is not funny. Leave her alone. I don't like it.
1: You still got some money, though, man. You still got some money.
4: Let me tell you something. Somebody yesterday or the other day, whatever, got $20.
2: Yeah.
4: You here, you done knocked out all of them while they sitting here laughing.
1: Oh, my God.
4: Now, the ones you did get wrong is crazy.
2: Yeah.
1: All right, let's see what you got right.
4: Yeah, the ones you did get wrong is crazy, but we going to get into it, girlfriend. First of all, I gave you the damn first one, and you still waited 10 hours to say the answer. You was giving it, but you know they gave you extra time, so you're good. The word library is what you spell wrong. You know that, right? L-I-B-R-A-R-Y.
2: It's our fault. Black folks.
4: It's Alton's fault.
2: We've been saying Lottberry for years, no, man.
1: It ain't my fault.
2: Man.
4: No, why? It's not your fault. It's Alton.
2: Go to that library.
4: Alton, as soon as you spelled it, he started screaming, laughing, no, and then you threw you off. Okay?
2: No, you put that A behind that B.
4: I know he did. I heard your confidence go from sky high to the ground because of this guy. I say you break his other Achilles. You also got number four wrong, which is in the movie Friday. What is the name of Craig's best friend played by Chris Tucker? You were thinking of Mike Epps. He's Day-Day. Chris Tucker is Smokey. Yeah.
3: Oh, my God. Oh,
4: I know you want to kick yourself.
1: Right. That's all right.
4: I knew you know that.
1: Yeah.
4: Now, this one, I know you didn't know at all because I don't know where you got this from.
1: Oh, man.
4: How many strikes? Oh, this is when Kyle lost it, okay?
2: I can't hold it no more.
4: This is when he joined Alton. How many stripes are on the American flag? Nothing on the American flag is 40.
2: Nothing.
4: Let's just put it like that. You have 13 stripes and you have 50 stars. 13 stripes okay. for 13 colonies, okay? Ooh. 15 stars for 15 states. Everything else you got right, though.
1: That's right. That's right. Everything else you got right.
4: Yeah, so that's $70, which is really, really good.
1: That's right. Good, you did a good job other than those three.
3: I'll take that board at $20.
2: That's right.
4: I know, that's right.
1: And more importantly, you had fun and you made us laugh today. I ain't going to hold you. We need
4: you. You made them
3: well,
4: laugh.
3: I'm happy I could do that.
1: That's right. All right, we love you, Loranda. Thank you for playing this morning. You got $70 today on that $1,000 cash grab, okay?
3: Thank you.
1: For everybody else that wants to get down, you know what to do. Text the word cash to 71007. You could be up next.
5: It's the Morning Hustle.
6: Pop that thing, let it clap, let it clap. Ride this, while you sit on my
5: Let's
6: lap.
5: Go.
6: Spread them cheese, let me see that. Shake that, like you out of control. That thing till your throat gets sore. Bend it on down, put your face on the floor. That till your legs can't stand. High freak,

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2: It's the Morning Hustle Show. L'Oreal, Kyle Santillan, and Alton Walker's here to let us know why
3: God ain't pleased.
4: Stephen A. Smith has been showing out. He went on your boy Cam Newton show.
2: Yeah.
4: And sometimes I'd be like, man, please stick to sports. But he's catching the backlash for this right here.
5: I can cook for myself. I don't want to. I want you to cook. Only thing I'm doing for myself is getting up for some cereal. If I have to do that, why do I need you?
6: Does she work?
5: Yeah.
4: And God ain't pleased. Listen, fellas, let me just say this. I would love a woman that can cook.
7: Okay.
4: Mm-hmm. It'd be great. Mm-hmm. But if your woman is working just as hard as you,
7: come on,
4: you need to get your ass in the doggone kitchen too. This is getting out of hand.
7: Dang,
4: you can't expect a woman to work all hard all day and then come home and your food is hot and ready. Now, I can see if you're saying, hey, you ain't got to work, but if you at the house, then have, you know, cook.
7: Yeah, that makes sense.
4: But Cam Newton said, do she have to work? You say yes. Then that's when I have a problem.
7: Well, yes. It's slavery.
4: You know what I'm saying? Come on now. Everybody wants a woman that can cook. And I know, man, you listen. To me. Just because a woman can't cook don't mean she's not a great woman. There's a lot of great women out there that can't cook. And there's been an increase in women that can't cook. And it's okay.
2: Okay.
4: Because I got a friend who's a chef. And she sent me this device to help women cook in the kitchen.
7: Okay, I don't have time.
4: And it's a great device.
7: An air fryer?
4: No, it's called, I believe because she sent it to me,
2: it's called what?
4: The Cussy Mix. So it's like C-U-C-I... 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
7: 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Why?
4: I apologize.
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4: I mean, I would have to say I have ate a lot of meals out the Coochie Mix.
7: Okay.
4: Myself, but
7: stop it.
4: I thought it was Cussy Mix. You know what? 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
4: Yeah, my bad.
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4: God, please.
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Never been a bro or a lame old. 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

0: 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He Mr. Get It Done. I'm Mrs. One of One. Fall in love every time we link. He got me sprung.com. 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

She'll be here this summer, performing live at the Kemba Live, August 23rd. 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That right there is Ella May with Teller. I'm

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Key Lock, going out to my girl Toya. Is she ready? On Power 107.5. You tapped into the weekend vibe with your favorite baby Babs. And Toya says she ready to win them last call, last minute Kid Cudi tickets. I got you, Toya. Stay ready. Stay on your P's and Q's. Details coming up next, along with more of your requests from our power artist, Baby Keem, and more. What you trying to hear right now? Yeah.

us down, freezing cold. That's how we already know when it's here. 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I tried to show him. 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

0: in pub too.
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0: On the couch with my favorite sinner. 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

0: We gave you chances and tickets to see him. 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

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Of course, it's Power 107.5. Babs here taking your request. Get up with me. And T.I. is here to let you know he's going to be featured at some of the hottest events this summer. He's said to be going on tour alongside of his sons. He's even attending Birthday Bash 30 in ATL this summer. And he'll be featured as one of the top artists on the One Voice.

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1: Like I'm preaching, delve into you like the real. Hold on, hold on. Since we confessing, I got one too for the remix.

0: 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You tapped in with your favorite baby babs, and today your baby got your chance to win cash to put towards your gas. I ain't talking about that. I'm talking about petrol, the one for your vehicle. Yeah, go ahead, turn this up. Nell's got the details right here on Power.
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stepped into the power with your favorite baby Babs. A few rain showers are expected today, this Saturday, until after 11 a.m., with the high reaching near 72, along with a few rain showers also for your Mother's Day tomorrow on Sunday. 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Let's get back into the music. 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

Am I who you're loyal to? Is it money, is it fame, is it weed, is it drink? Is it coming down with the loud pipes and the rain? Big chillin' only for the power in your name. Tell me who you're loyal to.

0: Tyler and Zara Larson. It's called She Did It Again. Another request for new music on Power 107.5. You tapped into the weekend vibe with your favorite baby Babs. And your girl Tyler took it to TikTok the other day to talk about how she felt ignored and snubbed by Rihanna at the Met Gala. Get the full details on this entertainment news story and details on your boy Yak. Kodak Black was recently arrested and made bail. It's all right there inside that free One Tap app where you can listen live, sign up for a contest, get details on who's touching down on our power stage right here in the 614. More of your requests up next. Don't go nowhere.
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Get your chance to win tickets to the 9th annual Summer 614 concert series, May 30th at the Columbus Commons. Tap in and kick back this Thursday inside the Noonday Lunch Mix with Nails and DJ Mr. King for your chance to win. And when you do, tell them your favorite baby Bev sent you. Mwah. You're welcome.

Bruno Mars, risking it all on Power 107.5. You tapped in to the weekend vibe with your favorite baby babs. Come risk it all. He will be here this summer at the Ohio Stadium on that romantic tour, performing live alongside Leon Thomas, Anderson .Paak, and more. Go ahead and get your details and ticket information inside that OneTap app and website where you

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3: All right, listen, man. We got to help a hustler when we come back. Apparently, something that's supposed to be a good time, like a concert, could cause a household to crumble.
4: Mm-hmm. Well, how is that, Kyle? Yeah. That's a good time for families, isn't it?
3: I mean, not for this family. We'll hear the voicemail when we come back and hear what the problem really is.
4: Is this the little girl that was on stage performing with the stripper and Snoop? No, this is worse.
3: I hope not. I hope that's not
4: because that was a mess.
3: You know what? We'll find out. We'll get the details. We'll get some help from the hustlers, and we'll solve this.

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It's called IVS. You heard it right here first on Power 107.5. You tapped into the weekend vibe with your favorite baby Babs, the Radio Vixen. What's

put towards gas. Uh-uh. We ain't talking about that one from the dispensary. We're talking about the one for your vehicle, petrol. Make sure you take that then. Your chances to win is up next right here in the Power, along with the rest of your Power fam holding it down. Breeze got you covered inside the afternoon vibes.

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1: Coi Leray. Another one of my fellow Taurians, by the way. Her birthday, May 11th. She celebrated her birthday this coming Monday with NBA Youngboy on that track. Matter of fact, NBA Youngboy pulled out of Rolling Loud. He was one of the headliners. And we kick off day two of Rolling Loud down in Orlando, the biggest hip-hop festival in the world. A lot of drama coming out from down there, too. Don Toliver ended up getting detained, but he ended up hitting his set and performing on the stage. But I think NBA Youngboy already knew he was ahead of the curve. You know, hip-hop police be out during Rolling Loud. Just look at it. Every year, they always end up getting a lot of rappers at the event. As we talk about events, this upcoming week is your last call for Kid Cudi. You know, next Saturday, he will be in Cincinnati for his Rebel Rager tour. He had a little drama on it because MIA, remember, she was on tour with him too, and he said that she disrespected his fans, so he pulled her off the tour. But you still get to see Big Boy from Outkast and A-Track. Your last call to get tickets all this week at 9 o'clock inside the 9 o'clock takeover mix. Ladies Love Lonnie, DJ Mr. King, they hooking you up 9 p.m. all this week is your last chance to get hooked up for Power 107.5. Hey, Cardi B is on your airways in less than 6 minutes.
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song of the summer so far. We ain't even tapped into the summer yet either. Boss Man D-Lo Motion Party. Can't wait to hear that. Ringing all out through the comments, man, for Summer 614 on the 30th. It's Power 107.5. 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

0: 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Make it all one word. 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And that's to win $250 in gas cash. That quick, that simple, that easy, because we know how gas prices look. I already saw $5 in gas on the west side. 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

I be in my section, he be in his. 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

0: Power 107.5, Nails in for the Boss Babe Breeze. Sending some love out to Michelle and Lexi. And shout out to Chris, class of 2026 from OSU, getting ready to walk across that stage tomorrow, man. We congratulate you.
1: Let's go.
2: 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That your legs can't stand. High freak with the world in the

0: He announced his new album too, using that momentum he had from the verses that they did this past week with French Montana. Rick Ross is featuring French Montana and Max B. Minx in Miami on Columbus, number one for hip hop and R&B is Power 107.5. Did you see it earlier this week? I posted it up on the website and talked about it and what it is, my celebrity entertainment news, rumors, and gossip that I do every day on my midday show, the Midday Kickback, where Rick Ross flat out muted Drake. Not just on his timeline, but in real life. Like, he performed Aston Martin music, and we all know Drake's verse on that song is one of the most memorable parts of that song. But Ross said he didn't want to hear Drake singing. He wanted to hear the fans singing. So he muted it, still performed it for verses, and the fans did sing it. And Drake getting ready to drop his new album too, by the way. So we got both Ross and Drake about to drop new albums. So hip-hop, we looking up this summer. I'm just saying. Plus, we got a lot of shows coming in town this summer too. One of the ladies who will be in town at Kimba Live in August, Ella May, on your airwaves in less than 6 minutes. 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
5: I used to think about immature things. 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

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Thorough as f- don't need your chest. 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Zodiac sign, it must be a Gemini moon, cause we about to go half. Mistakenly, nobody been in a bag, but how many bodies done been in her?

Power 107.5 Nails in here for the Boss Babe Breeze on this Mother's Day weekend. Seeing some of your Mother's Day shout outs over here on the Power 107.5 app and some of these requests too. I got that Bruno Mars, Risk It All, and Less Than 9 Minutes.

0: Risk It All, Bruno Mars. Y'all gonna sing that song with him when he come in town? Perform over there at the stadium on May 20th? Leon Thomas pulling up. Anderson .Paak, who rumor has it has been walking around with Mariah Carey. Dating now. Maybe she pull up. It's Power 107.5, Columbus number one for hip-hop and R&B. Hey, I'm looking over here on the Power 107.5 app, by the way. You know you can record up to 2 minutes of audio. You can send a text message. And you can shout out your mama. You know, tomorrow is Mother's Day. Shout out to Elijah and Sal. Wanted to shout out their mom, Keisha, over there on the east side. They said they love you so much and they hope you have the best day off tomorrow. Big shout out to mom. Matter of fact, y'all should buy mom a cabin. A cabin for the one voyage cruise that's going on. It's a bigger, bolder, and it's on a new ship. The One Voyage 2026 cruise setting sail with the OG Ricky Smiley from Miami this October. 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And less than 10 minutes away, this lady who had 2026 in a chokehold with her Little Miss Drama Tour, especially when she pulled up to Cincinnati. You think you know who it is?
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3: We get so deep so fast. Hey, stop playing, I'll beat you. You be on some top, but I cannot get off this. 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I miss you. 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

0: Still trying to figure out what people mad about on that album. Chris Brown, it's obvious. He got a song on there with Sexy Red and Glorilla. Bop. Another one with Leon Thomas. Bop. Another one with Friday. Bop. A lot of people, it's very slow. I will say that. His Brown album is slow. Promoting like crazy, too. I can't wait to see him on tour with Usher. It's obvious. New music on Power 107.5. Hey, check this out, man. $250 up for grabs for you right now. And gas cash. Now, we've been seeing these gas prices. They've been fluctuating, going up and down. The most expensive I've seen was $4.99 on West Broad Street. And that was last week. That was last week. I ain't even went down and seen how gas prices look because my car was full, thank God, from last week. But if you need help at the pumps, because I know a lot of people could use some extra money, we got $250 for you in gas cash. But all you need to do, the catch is, just tell us the songs you like and don't like on the station. That's it. All right, it's up for grabs for this month's Music Curator Challenge. $250 and free gas for you right now. 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But a quick, easy way for you to do that is on our story on IG right now. All right, at Power Columbus, right on our Instagram story. You can tap that link, go ahead and take that Music Curator Challenge, and you're automatically thrown in the running. 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
3: Oh. Big shout out to Lakeena Jones from Dallas.
5: Whoa! Come on.
4: Oh, yeah. Lakeena!
3: Yeah. You'll be flying out to Atlanta for birthday bash 30.
4: That's what I call her Lala.
3: Lakeena. 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
0: 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I was about to, but you convinced us. Should I decorate her walls or log off to Pinterest? 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

0: Good Flirts, Baby Keem, Kendrick Lamar, Midday Kickback on Power 107.5. And you saw the news earlier this week, uncovered it and what it is on my show. And I know a lot of people here in the community can finally start, at least attempting to start, to heal from the fallout from the murder of Casey Godson Jr. His murderer, former Franklin County Sheriff Jason Meade, was found guilty in his fatal shooting for reckless homicide, by the way. His sentencing is scheduled for June. And this is a rare ruling that happened in the court where police officers held responsible and held accountable for a reckless homicide. You got to read this story. It's more detailed on his sentencing, what he could be looking at. It's up on the website, mycolumbuspower.com, on the homepage. But at least the Goodson family can at least attempt to start healing, as well as the community right here in Central Ohio. 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And we still send our condolences and our thoughts and prayers out to the Goodson family. 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

DBN here, we can go bottle for bottle in this junk. Strip club stunt, I'm a stunt hard. 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

0: That Juvie. Meg Thee Stallion, BBB. Triple B. I used to accidentally call that thing BBL when I first heard it. It's Power 107.5 new music right here on Columbus, number one for hip hop and R&B. What's poppin', man? It's Nails holding you down for the Boss Babe Breeze, who is out of town today on this Saturday afternoon. But I want to put you up on game real quick, man, with this $250 in free gas, okay? We're going to take care of that in like 30 seconds, okay? Get your phone ready and get ready to win this money. But before I kick off that, I do want to say, what the hell is going on with Lotto? Because she made this post on her Instagram saying that this new album that she's dropping on May 29th is her retirement album. She even put the caption saying, thanks for everything. Thank you for everything. I think it might be too soon, or maybe she already getting the baby blues and she want to go ahead and focus on that family. I'm not mad at either way. You know, I'm a Lotto fan over here. Let's get this free cash for you. $250 of free gas right here. Turn this up. We know. Gas prices looking a little wild. 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

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Hey, look, sing this one with us. Bo 107.5. Let's go. Shake that like you had a control. Mm-hmm. That thing to your fingers. Bend it on down, put your face on the floor. That to your legs can't stand. High freak with the word in a hand.

Boss Man D-Lo. Song of the summer so far, man. Ain't even the summer yet. It's Power 107.5. Hey, while we talk about the summer, get ready because the One Voyage Cruise is back, setting sail.

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0: Shout out to my good sister, Boss Bay Bria, for holding it down. It's time for L3 to take over your Saturday. It's Nurses Appreciation Week. It's Teachers Appreciation Week. And it's Mother's Day weekend. Yeah, let's get to it. Right here is Kendrick Lamar, Squabble Lube.
1: I am
2: reincarnated. I'm a stargazer. Life goes on.

0: It's crazy. Rick Ross and French Montana had a versus Thursday night. That's Minx in Miami right here on Power 107.5, Columbus's number one station for hip-hop and R&B and home of the morning hustle. It's the King of Ohio at Ladies Love, Lonnie. Welcome. It's Saturday. Welcome to the L3 show. It goes down each and every Saturday, 4 p.m. to 7 p.m. I'm a beat on your airwaves. You're going to hear my voice. And if you want to see what I look like, make sure you follow me right now on Instagram at Ladies Love, Lonnie. Shout out to all the out-of-towners that's in town listening to your boy. Everybody at work right now listening to your boy. And everybody that's just from the city, the east side, the north side, the south side, the west side. You already know what it is, man. It's about to be a great Saturday show, man. We're going to be talking about a lot. We're going to be talking about the Migos. We're going to be talking about Kodak Black. We're going to be talking about the Passport Bros, because they just made a passport update that a lot of people might be scared of. Also, you know, gas prices is $5. We're trying to hook somebody up with $250 in gas. That's gas for the whole month, basically. But you got to tap in with the L3 show, whether it's on the app, the website, or through your radios in your car. All right? I'm here till 7 p.m. Let me know what you need. It's the L3 show with the one and only at Ladies Love, Lonnie. Let's get this Saturday started, baby. I'm in a great mood.
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3: All right, listen, man, we got to help a hustler when we come back. 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
4: Mm-hmm. Well, how is that, Kyle? Yeah. 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
3: I mean, not for this family. We'll hear the voicemail when we come back and hear what the problem really is.
4: Is this the little girl that was on stage performing with the stripper and Snoop? No, this is worse?
5: I hope not.
3: I hope not, too. I hope that's not
4: because that was a mess.
3: You know what? We'll find out. We'll get the details. We'll get some help from the hustlers, and we'll solve.

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3: The reality is we have again circled the moon with four astronauts taking pictures and returned safely for a cost of over $4 billion. The first trip to the moon in 1969 cost about $2.5 billion in today's money value, but the astronauts walked around, placed an American flag on the moon, took pictures, and returned safely. So my question is, what have these flights to the moon produced other than some very expensive pictures and, of course, made some rocket ship investors very wealthy? Has exploration of the moon brought us closer to finding a cure for cancer as numbers continue to rise? Or has exploring the moon helped us to figure out how to feed millions of Americans who go to bed every night hungry, many without shelter? Or is the reality that those in charge of spending our tax dollars are more concerned with their friends getting richer than they are about you and me being okay?
2: 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What's your reality? What's your reality? What's
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1: Peace, darling.
2: Just the way you want me to. But I'm ready.
1: Yeah.

I seen them gas prices at $5 and damn near had a heart attack. It's crazy out there, right? So Power 107.5 is trying to hook somebody up with $250 in gas cash. I got more info coming up in less than 8 minutes. Boy, here's right here.

0: Columbus's number one station for hip hop and R&B and home of the morning hustle. It's the Go At Ladies Love. Lonnie, welcome back to the L3 show that goes down each and every Saturday. Y'all know who to start your weekend off with. The littest in the city, L3. Shout out to everybody that's out cruising through the city right now. No matter what you're doing, man, getting to it. Hope you enjoying your weekend. I know one thing we ain't enjoying, though. Them gas prices, they officially reached $5, and it didn't hit me until about yesterday when I went and put 20 in the tank, and they only gave me like 60 miles till empty. That usually give me a half tank, and I was just like, oh, these prices are outrageous. So check this out. Power 107.5, we want to help you out with a little gas cash, all right? 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

0: Chris Brown, Obvious, off that Brown album that dropped yesterday. Check it out. If you haven't already, you know it's some bops on there for sure. It's Chris Breezy. It's Power 107.5, Columbus's number one station for hip-hop and R&B and home of the morning hustle. It's the city's favorite at Ladies Love Lining. You listening to the L3 show on this Saturday, May 9th in the 614. Man, Mother's Day just one day away. I can't wait for that. But big shouts out to the Migos because they are officially back together after Quavo and Offset finally put aside their differences. And after days of teasing studio glimpses and Instagram posts, Quality Control has announced that the Migos are officially back together, man. This is great news because we know that Offset and Quavo, they did good solo careers, but ain't nothing like the Migos being back together, even though it's still RIP Takeoff. And Offset and Quavo shared the image of them posing together with the caption, "Just what we needed," before tagging the group's official Instagram account, letting it be known the Migos are back together. And that's something just dope to see. And it signaled the first time the pair had come together in over 2 years, following issues with Quality Control when Offset left the group in mid-2022, leaving Takeoff and Quavo to operate as the duo under Unconfused, and they released that Only Built for Infinity Links album October 2022, which did not include Offset, and that was a great album, by the way. So they kept the Migos name alive, and of course that's when Takeoff was murdered November 2022 inside that Houston bowling alley. We got no release date for the new music, but we do know that they are both in the studio and we should get some new music by the summertime. All right, so I'm here for Migos reunion. It's still RIP Takeoff.
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3: You call.

Shout out to my passport bros out there, including myself. I got an update though. On them passports, they can get revoked if you ain't taking care of your business and priorities. Full story coming up in less than 9 minutes. Right here's Chris Brown, Residuals.

5, Columbus's number one station for hip-hop and R&B, and home of the morning hustle. It's your girlfriend's favorite at Ladies Love Lonnie. 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It's the L3 show that goes down

0: I'm going out the country every month this year, or at least every other month. But that ain't possible out there if you owe child support. All right, they got a passport update. In coordination with the Department of Health and Human Services and the Department of State, will revoke U.S. passports of those who owe significant child support debt. Anyone owing child support debt should arrange payments now with the relevant state child support enforcement agency to prevent passport revocation. If outside the U.S. when your passport is revoked, individuals with significant debt will be eligible only for a limited validation passport for direct return to the United States. They're not playing no games with this. And I like this right there, because you shouldn't be traveling, living your life when you got, you know, grown man things to take care of. When your kid need that child support so they can do whatever they need to do with that, you know, so your baby mama ain't blowing your phone up or trying to, you know, stop your shine. You got to take care of your business out there. And plus, I mean, if you got money to travel, you definitely should have money to pay your child support. So yeah, you can't be a passport bro if you owe child support. So everybody out there, take care of that. And if you want to travel the world, you got to take care of your priorities and your business first. Shout out to the government and the state for that. I like this one.
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0: 5, Columbus's number one station for hip-hop and R&B, and home of the morning hustle. It's the king of the city, at Ladies Love Lonnie. You listening to the L3 show that goes down each and every Saturday on your airwaves, 4 p.m. to 7 p.m., which means this is my last hour before I can get outside and kick it with all the tourists and everybody else, just like y'all doing tonight, man. But I got an update on Kodak Black. As y'all know, he's been released from jail on bond after he was arrested for allegedly trafficking drugs earlier this week. And according to the reports, man, the Florida native was freed from police custody after a judge granted him a $75,000 bond. And, you know, Kodak Black's legal name is Bill Capri. He was ordered to stay away from drugs, the alleged crime scene, and associates police searched last year. He was also banned from owning or possessing a firearm, and police in Orlando arrested Kodak Black earlier this week after police alleged he had MDMA in a pink bag they discovered along with several documents with his name on them. If you ain't familiar with MDMA, that's meth. You know, so I don't know what he was doing with the meth, but a lot of people were saying that he take meth. And if you listen to his lyrics, he actually states that, you know, he takes meth. So I don't know if he was trafficking or he was taking it himself. But of course, if I was him, I would say I was trafficking, because I wouldn't tell nobody that I'm taking some meth. So Kodak Black is out on bond. Hopefully he just get his life together. He's so talented, but he keep running into the law, problems with the law, whether it's through marijuana, guns, drugs in the car. I don't know. He's just living wild, but he need to get it together, because he keep getting chance after chance after chance. But he is out free on bond.
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I know Mother's Day tomorrow, but I ain't on air tomorrow, so I'm going to give my mom a shout out right now. Happy Mother's Day to my twin, my everything, Miss Damara.

0: Columbus's number one station for hip-hop and R&B and home of the morning hustle. It's the GOAT, your girlfriend's favorite, the king of the city, at ladies love Lonnie. And that is my time tonight on the L3 show that goes down each and every Saturday. Y'all know who to start your weekend off with, me. Shout out to everybody that's at work right now or just listening to your boy, whether it's on the app, the website, or you in the car cruising. Yeah, thank you so much. I appreciate it. Make sure y'all tap in with me on Monday night, L3 at nights. I got tickets for y'all. I ain't gonna tell y'all which tickets, but just tap in and you're gonna find out. Have a great weekend. It's Mother's Day tomorrow. Make sure you kick it with your mom, man. That's most importantly. Send her a text message and just take her out to eat. Do something nice. Because, you know, nothing lasts forever in this life, and we getting older and older, and moms is very, very important. I love my mom. She's my everything, and moms rule the world. I love me a good mother out there, whether it's a single mom, whether it's a mother of five kids. It don't matter. Moms, y'all are superheroes, and y'all are very, very important, so I better see all y'all out with y'all moms tomorrow night. Get her some flowers or just something small. It don't even got to be nothing expensive. Just something small, and make sure she know that you thought of her. You dig? But always remember, a sleeper gets nothing but a dream. I'm about to get up out of here. Let me know where y'all at tonight. I might pull up, man. Send me a flyer through my DMs, or if you want to be where I'm at, you can always check my Instagram. I always post where I'm going to be at. I love y'all. Good night, Columbus. DJ Mr. King is up next. The party continues because he about to turn y'all up.
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0: Came about to know it, ain't see it. 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
2: The reality is we have again circled the moon with four astronauts taking pictures and returned safely for a cost of over $4 billion. The first trip to the moon in 1969 cost about $2.5 billion in today's money value, but the astronauts walked around, placed an American flag on the moon, took pictures, and returned safely. So my question is, what have these flights to the moon produced other than some very expensive pictures and, of course, made some rocket ship investors very wealthy? Has exploration of the moon brought us closer to finding a cure for cancer as numbers continue to rise? Or has exploring the moon helped us to figure out how to feed millions of Americans who go to bed every night hungry, many without shelter? Or is the reality that those in charge of spending our tax dollars are more concerned with their friends getting richer than they are about you and me being okay?
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2: All right, listen, man. We got to help a hustler when we come back. Apparently, something that's supposed to be a good time, like a concert, could cause a household to crumble.
3: Mm-hmm. Well, how is that, Kyle? Yeah. That's a good time for family, isn't it?
2: I mean, not for this family. We'll hear the voicemail when we come back and hear what the problem really is.
3: Is this the little girl that was on stage performing with the stripper and Snoop? No, this is worse?
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2: I hope not, I hope that's not
3: because that was a mess.
2: You know what? We'll find out. We'll get the details. We'll get some help from the hustlers.

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